You're listening to Antenna NRV. My name is Scott Lockwood. It's the Scott Lockwood Show. We just heard Simply Red. That was their debut single back in 1985, which, by the way, actually was a cover version of a 1982 song by the Valentine Brothers, which you may or may not remember. At any rate, Simply Red made that a very big hit. Money's Too Tight to Mention. Well, it was back then, and it still is today. One thing you can count on is we've got the greatest hits of all time, and we're going to keep playing them here for you at Antenna NRV.

0: Well, she is arguably one of the great artists of our time. It's Taylor Swift and her song, Is It Over Now? A 2023 synth pop vault track from 1989. Taylor's version believed to be about Harry Styles. Well, you're with me, Scott Lockwood. I am pleased to be with you, playing the best hits of all time, right here at Antenna NRV.
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0: 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Die besten Hits aller Zeiten. 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
1: If love was a word, I don't understand. The simplest side.

It's your love I'm lost in. Your love I'm lost in. Your love I'm lost in. And I'm tired of being so exhausted. Your love I'm lost in. Your love I'm lost in. Your love.

0: Well, if you tuned in a few minutes ago, you are well aware that this is the Scott Lockwood Show. And guess who I am? I'm Scott Lockwood. I am delighted to be with you. Wir haben die beste Musik alle Zeiten, and in English, das heißt, the greatest hits of all time. That's our promise to you, and that's exactly what we deliver around the clock here, and we will be playing the greatest music of all time for the next few hours. So join me right here at Antenne NRW.
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0: It's Saturday night in the state of Nordrhein-Westfalen. My name is Scott Lockwood. It's the Scott Lockwood Show, and you just heard Milo with Whatever It Takes. We've got more of the best hits of all time coming up for you in just seconds.
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0: What a big hit that was for Chaka Khan and Rufus back in 1983, and it was so big. It also won a Grammy for the best R&B performance. Well, it should. Little piece of trivia, it was almost given to Michael Jackson for his Thriller album, but the writer decided that it belonged more to Chaka Khan and Rufus, and we're glad he made that very wise decision. Great song. Glad to bring it to you tonight on the Scott Lockwood Show. I am Scott Lockwood, and you're listening to Antenne NRW.
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0: a smile on your face. Don't bring everybody down like this. Don't worry. It will soon pass, whatever it is. 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

Rosé and Bruno Mars with a global hit inspired by a popular Korean drinking game called Apartment, therefore APT. And the chant, Apatu, Apatu, comes directly from the game's rhythm. The song was created after Rosé taught the game to her collaborators in the studio. So, you know, nothing but fun. A great song. We're glad to bring it here to you here at Antenna NRV. My name is Scott Lockwood. It is Saturday night in Nord Rhine-Westphalen. We have the greatest hits of all time. Plenty more on the way. So you stay right there.

0: As nighttime falls over the great state of Nordrhein-Westfalen, you're listening to the best hits of all time on Antenna NRW. My name is Scott Lockwood. That is a song from Erasure. Of course, you know it. It's from the 1990s. The song is called Always. We promise to always be here for you with great music. We've got more on the way coming right up. Stay right there.
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0: Antenna NRV with Huey Lewis and the News. They're actually their second number one song. The song is called Stuck With You, written, I believe, about a girl who remains nameless because she kind of was embarrassed to find out that the song was written about her. So we're not going to mention her name at all. I only want to tell you that I am happy. If we're stuck with each other, then I am absolutely delighted to be stuck with you. My name is Scott Lockwood. It's the Scott Lockwood Show. We've got plenty more on the way here at Antenna NRV.
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0: remember that song went viral on TikTok back in 2020, becoming an anthem for social distancing. Super Lonely. It's right here at Antenna NRV. We hope that you're having a great evening tonight and a really good weekend. It's Saturday night in the city and in the state. My name is Scott Lockwood. It is the Scott Lockwood Show. Delighted to be with you at Antenna NRV.
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0: You might remember that it was a big hit, a massive hit, actually, that became synonymous with musical deception because the singers weren't really the singers on that song. Milli Vanilli was just, you know, a put-together act, a big hit, Girl, You Know It's True, by Milli Vanilli. And unfortunately, the two frontmen lost their Grammy. It was revoked after it was revealed that they never really sang a note on the track. So, my goodness. Still a great song, though, and it was a big hit, so we're happy to play it for you here at Antenna NRV. My name is Scott Lockwood. It is The Scott Lockwood Show. 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

0: You're listening to Antenna NRV, and there's a song from the 1990s. And, you know, as things go in the music business, the song was originally written by Andrew Lloyd Webber and Jim Steinman for the musical called Whistle Down the Wind, and it was initially intended for Meatloaf, but it was championed by Stephen Gately for Boyzone, who recorded the song and had a great big hit, like you just heard. We play more from the 80s and 90s. There's some trivia for you. That's Boyzone's No Matter What. My name is Scott Lockwood, The Scott Lockwood Show at Antenna NRV.
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0: It's a song about escapism, mental wellness, and self-care. It's a song from Tiffany Aris. The song is called Breathe. And it's Scott Lockwood on your Saturday night, together with you, the Scott Lockwood Show. 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

0: sold over 14 million copies around the world. It was number one here in Deutschland, Germany, back in 1974. It's Terry Jacks with Seasons in the Sun. My name's Scott Lockwood. It is the Scott Lockwood Show, and it has been the Scott Lockwood Show for the last 4 hours. Want to thank you for being around for all or part of it. 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Have a great Saturday night.
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1: 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She's gonna do the right thing, touch the right spot, dance in your lap till you're ready to pop. 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